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1: 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I can't stand Top Dog. 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Now he's on TV. I turned on the TV. I seen a commercial on my TV. He got billboards up everywhere. You can't get away from him. He on the sides of buses. He's everywhere. Now he's sponsoring stuff. You seen it coming down the timeline. Can't get away from him. We get it. Then the guy on the radio, I really

0: 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Get away from me. Please deliver this message to Top Dog. 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

Congratulations, Angelina Chula Vista, getting hooked up with those four tickets for Universal Studios Hollywood Halloween Horror Nights tomorrow morning with Gina and Frankie. They'll do it again on Channel 93. All right, it's Stupid Song. New York.

Hey, man, if you're trying to get hooked up with those tickets for Universal Studios Hollywood, don't worry. Tomorrow morning, Gina and Frankie got you. How about another chance to win big? I got something special coming your way on Channel 93 in a minute. Zara Larsson, Midnight Sun.

Shout out Lisa and Rancho Bernardo getting hooked up with that $250 promo card to Living Spaces. I'll have that again tomorrow for this Labor Day weekend coming up, right? 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

Channel 93, San Diego's number one hit music station. Right before Olivia Dean, you heard J. Cole. J. Cole's going to be here with the Fall Off Tour. I believe it's Viejas Arena where that's going down. 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

0: football draft tonight. I have another on Thursday and then one more on Friday. Are you playing this year? Channel 933, San Diego's number one hit music station. What is your fantasy football team name?
1: My fantasy football team is the Sweet Cleek.
0: Ooh.
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93.3. I love this. So Heinz just launched this limited edition bib so that brides can avoid getting stains on their wedding dress on their big day. It's $57, and this is so smart. Now the bride can eat

Justin and Hailey Bieber were at Phineas's wedding over the weekend that Billie Eilish officiated. We got pictures, of course. 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

Channel 933, San Diego's number one hit music station. So they say that if you play video games together, you'll have a happier relationship. Why? 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GTA 6 is coming out in November. Maybe it's time to start gaming. All right, song number 6, Bruno Mars with Risk It All.

Teddy Swims with song number 5 on the Top 9 at 9 countdown. 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It's Mr. Know-It-All.

of the day. The biggest song in San Diego goes to Olivia Rodrigo, and rightfully so. She has just been extraordinary lately, especially raising $20 million with her Daisy Chain Fields Festival. It's Drop Dead on Channel 933.

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Wait a minute, Drake and Ella Langley choosing Texas remix? Oh, I'm here for this. Drake going country? Gotta see this. It's Channel 933.

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1: Oh yeah, Steve Lacy. I'm Angelina, playing you all the new music you need to know. Definitely the mood for Tuesday, because it's been a little Monday-ish. I'm not going to lie. Gracie Abrams.

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1: Thanks so much for hanging out, discovering new music. I'm at Angelina on air. It's been so real. Leaving you with Olivia Rodrigo's Stupid Song on the new hit list.

93.3 San Diego's number one hit music station. All I gotta say is that new roller coaster, Fast and Furious, looks amazing at Universal Studios, and we are hooking you up with a 4-pack of tickets so you can go check it out for yourself for the first time this year. 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

So Miley Cyrus dropped her last name on socials and on her website. She's coming out with a new album called Bass Persuasions that drops September 18th. She's also doing a few shows up in LA to promote the album.

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0: 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Loving, I'm living, so we turning up. Yeah, we turning it up.
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We are giving you a pair of tickets to the Padres versus Yankees game going down September 4th. So make sure you're hanging out with us right here on Channel 933.

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up at 6:10 with Gina's Big Scoop. You're going to win a 4-pack of tickets to see Jack Harlow. He's going to be here in San Diego September 17th. 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
2: Happy Wednesday, September 2nd.
3: So we have so much to give away this morning. So as you're waking it up, stay with us. We do have your tickets into Universal Studios Hollywood. Those four packs are coming up. We have Padres, Yankees tickets for this weekend. We even have Jack Harlow tickets. He's coming to Petco Park, Gallagher Square. Winning, it begins in less than 10 minutes. We will get tickets in your hands in less than 10 minutes. So hang, details at the end of news. That matters.
2: After a year of testing Waymo, the driverless ride has launched in San Diego. And boy, do a lot of people have a lot to say about it. Yesterday, I saw a picture of a Waymo that was like stuck.
3: Yeah, I saw that. Emily from Rock posted that thing. She said it was like sitting right there on the tracks. And people were like, wait, what tracks? Down, I think Little Italy, downtown area.
2: Yeah, it was like, didn't know what to do. It was just like
3: poor
2: stuck,
3: baby.
2: Waymo, this is why. I am not getting into a car that does not have a driver. Okay, man. One naysayer said, I don't think we should rely on technology, and I don't know. That's not human, right? However, the flip side, another person said, my experience in ride shares have pushed me to wanting to be in Waymo's from a safety standpoint. So as of now, Waymo service will initially span nearly 50 miles from Logan Heights to PB, Sunset Cliffs, and Normal Heights now, right? That you can't do it at the San Diego airport yet because they're waiting for a permit. And for now, only those that had early access invite codes can order a Waymo. Now, Waymo didn't say how those people got a code or how many it handed out or whatever, but that's the only way you could get it right now. But whichever one was stuck right there, I was like, oh, heck no.
3: I don't want the early access. I want this thing to be figured out, cleaned up, and then I'll start using it. So early access, you enjoy. Get those kinks up before I try this
2: thing.
3: It's
2: like going to a restaurant when it first opens. You don't want to be the first people.
4: No. Well, I guess the only thing about that that's really scary, stopping on the tracks, but also they lock the door so you can't get out sometimes. So sometimes you're just SOL.

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0: Man, who just bought a mansion without their significant other?
1: Details right now inside Gina's Big Scoop. And at the very end,
2: I ain't even got no downtime.
1: We want to take a see this dude, man. Jack Harlow.
0: I like Jack Harlow. Yeah. Maybe I'll go to this.
1: So
0: when
1: good.
0: When is it?
1: Galga Square, September 17th.
0: Is that in the middle of the week?
1: That's a Thursday.
0: That's okay.
1: That's all right. You know it's
0: I'm
1: only
0: taking Friday off. Yeah.
1: You got 4 tickets to see Jack Harlow, Gallagher Square at the end of this.
0: So Miley Cyrus changed her Instagram handle on Monday to just Miley. She also changed her website from MileyCyrus.com to Official Miley or whatever. But she dropped the Cyrus, right? Everyone's like, what is going on? And then yesterday, she announced that she is dropping her new album, Bass Persuades, okay? Bass Persuades drops September 18th, and she's going to celebrate the launch of her album with 2 nights at the Hollywood Bowl, October 16th and 18th. Now, believe it or not, she's never performed at the Hollywood Bowl, which is a like iconic venue in L.A. It's outside. She said, I've sat in those seats many times, but I've never taken the stage. L.A. is my heart, and I'm bringing it home. See you there, Miley.
1: So cool.
0: Now, in a matter of hours after announcing that she's dropping her album, she sold out signed copies of the album on black vinyl. The pre-sale tag at her web store was only $30.
1: Yeah.
0: But you can still buy the ruby vinyl Bass Persuades. What's the difference between why they want the black ones instead?
3: Probably because they're signed and stuff.
0: Oh, signed. Yeah. I was like, aren't vinyls normally black? Miley posted this on Instagram. She said, music takes hold of us. We feel it, sing it, sometimes dance to it, let it out, and carry on. It's powerful, vulnerable, sweet and strong, heartful, heartache, every part of life in between.
1: The little teaser video she dropped, she's playing a guitar. So it looks like she's coming back like a rock Miley versus the pop side of Miley.
0: That's what this title means to me, is what she said. Right, Travis Kelce bought a home without Taylor Swift on Lake Erie. Yeah. Now the deal closed in March before he had actually settled his prenup with her. So it's kind of, I guess, before they got married or whatever. But his name is only on the deed. It's a 130-year-old lakefront property. He bought it for $5.35 million. It's 21,000 square feet. What do they do with all these homes all over?
3: Literally.
0: The 3-story mansion has 8 bedrooms, 11 bathrooms, multiple fireplaces, a wine cellar. I mean, it sounds phenomenal. Fitness center, game room, home theater. There's an outdoor pool, 2-bedroom guest cottage on 3 acres of land. And it's on a very affluent neighborhood that has a private airport so that Taylor and Travis can jet in and out like no big deal.
1: I kind of hate that. I just hate that celebrities have this lifestyle. We just fly into our
0: place.
1: Do you really?
0: Dream of
3: it's
0: it.
3: It's a dream.
1: Yeah, it's a dream. I think I hate it because I ain't it, you know?
0: I'm not hating on them. The Big Scoop is brought to you by San Diego County Credit Union. It's not Big Bang Banking. It's better.
1: We're not going to get you a personal jet flight to Gallagher Square, but you can get yourself an Uber. About $20.
3: We'll send you a Waymo.
1: You know what I'm saying? To see Jack Harlow. 4 tickets to see Jack Harlow. Yours next. 3 minutes away.

0: you're the one going on the rants of things that annoy you. Sometimes myself.
1: Yeah.
0: Angie has a rant about something, but I feel like everybody, even in their car, can contribute to this because someone has been annoyed with something at this one place, probably every week at least.
1: 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Stay with us.

0: So Angie's got to rant this morning. Gina likes to rant sometimes. I like to rant. We like to get things off our chest. Channel 933. Angie, what's bothering you this morning?
1: Okay, so the other day I went to the gym. Mm-hmm. And when I'm at the gym, I like to just be in my zone because I already don't really want to be there. Yeah. So any distractions or anything that upsets me, it just like throws my groove off, right? Yeah. And so I'm on this one machine and it's crazy because I barely do the machines. I usually do the free weights where you are by yourself. But I was on this machine and I'm through my first set and some guy comes up and he's really, really close to me and the machine. Yeah. And he's just like staring at me. He was like all up in my business, like a group project or something. And I'm just like, what is this man doing? I didn't know if he was just like staring at me, being weird or whatever. And then I realized, oh, he's probably waiting for this machine. Mm-hmm. And I only had two sets left and he's just standing there. And so then I take my headphones off and I'm like, I literally ask him, like, you okay? You good? And he's like, well, I'm just waiting for that. Mm-hmm. And I said, oh, okay. I was like, I just have two sets left. And then he's just literally still standing there too. And my thing is, I brought this up to you, Gina, and you're like, oh, well, it should be one set switch.
2: Yeah, you work yourself in. Like old school gym is that if he's standing in line, then you do one set. You don't wait until your sets are done.
0: No,
2: like
0: times
2: so,
0: change,
2: you work
0: times
2: yourself
0: change,
2: in.
0: Yeah.
2: Like then
0: times
2: he comes in, then you come in, he comes in, you
1: no,
2: come in,
1: I,
2: he comes in.
1: Here's
2: he comes
1: the thing.
2: In.
1: I respect that. I didn't know that.
0: Nah,
1: I respect that.
0: I'll
1: though.
0: Be honest, that's like old school thing. And ever since 2020, that has changed because now people will not touch a machine until it's wiped down. Like things have changed. You can't just swap in and out.
2: So then I would think that he's just waiting for you to be finished so that no one goes in front of him.
1: Mm-hmm. Yeah, so and that's my thing, right? He wanted to switch off. And I think so, because he even said, oh, I'll do mine and then if you need to keep doing yours. And I'm like, but at the end of the day, it's like, why do you want to keep switching on and off and wiping it? I'm going to get off for like 12 sets, wipe it off. Then you do, wipe it off.
2: This sounds like a very generational new gym person, because I would have known exactly what he was doing. But like, I get what you're saying. Yeah. Like it does take longer to like wipe it off and change the weight and all that.
0: No.
2: But old school though, that's what they used to do. That's all I'm saying. So maybe he's just older. Was he older?
1: I want to say no more than 50,
2: okay,
1: like 40s
2: so
1: that, or 50s.
2: So that's what I'm saying. Like, and you didn't know that was going on. I feel like this is
1: no,
2: a
1: I didn't know.
2: This was a generational disagreement at the gym.
1: No, doing him a favor.
0: Yeah, but when I started at the gym, I used to do that in and out. And I've changed as well since 2020. That's changed. So here's the problem. And I'll be honest, at gyms right now, yeah, people swoop in real quick, right? So you got to stay close because there's no longer that switching off. So people eye your machine. Like, I'll do the same thing. Like, if I want to use a squat rack, and I know that there's a bunch of people around there, I start to inch closer and try to get closer before, because the second that person's done, you snag it, right? Because you snooze, you lose. So this guy was just being smart. He was just getting in position to step on in and take it from you. I'm going to one-up you, though. Here's what I don't like. I don't like when I have people watching me to wipe down the machines, right? Because that's my thing.
1: The white police?
0: Yeah, the white police. I cannot stand that.
2: There are a lot of those there. There are a lot of those.
0: Because I feel like I have to not wipe down the machine, right? Even if I'm not sweating, there's no germs. But if you're staring at me, I have no choice but to walk over and wipe that thing down. I'll be honest, if nobody's looking at me, probably won't wipe that thing down.
2: Look, first of all, no one's actually really wiping it down.
0: I noticed that too, right?
2: Unless you're one of these like actual like really big sweaty guys, then yes. But other than that, people are just kind of like, whatever, like doing it. Like you're not really, like, I'm sorry. Mm-hmm. I know you want to pretend like you're being all safe during COVID or whatever, but like your little swipe is not doing anything. So just wash your hands and don't put your hands in your mouth,
0: facts,
2: okay?
0: Facts.
2: Yeah, like, come on, guys.
0: You see that too? It's called just doing the motions. People pretend like,
2: I do that all the time.
0: Yeah, everybody does.
2: Sweat. Like I really don't really sweat. So I'm literally doing it just to like appease the person behind me.
0: Funny.
2: I'm like, but what is that actually doing really?
0: Nothing
2: wiping a towel down. What is that? Like, nothing. Unless you're getting the spray and cleaning it every time, you're not, that doesn't do anything.
0: You know what the good
2: but
0: thing
2: yeah,
0: is?
2: People will get mad at you.
0: Yeah,
2: I'm
0: you
2: so happy
0: saying?
2: When there's no one around me because I'm like, whatever. I'm around the next day.
0: You feel better now? I got this off the chest. So
1: I do a little bit.
0: Gym etiquette, it's all good.
2: I'm doing something for my dog that I didn't even know existed, but it's been a problem. And I was like, you know, I'm going to look. Oh, sure. Oh, I was so surprised. It exists. I think you guys should know about it. I think you should use it.
0: It's a good thing.
2: I think so.
0: We'll find out what Gina's doing with their dog next in about 3 minutes. And then when you get to work, 7:10, don't forget, you are winning those tickets in to Universal Studios Hollywood. Thank you for having us on. We'll talk in 3 minutes. Channel 933.

0: 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Gina Frankie, Channel 933. 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That 4-pack at 7:10.
1: Oh, man. I feel like I'm a matchmaker for my dogs right now.
0: Matchmaker for your dogs.
1: Yes, Liz, let me tell you. I didn't know this existed. Okay. But I am currently creating essentially a dating profile for my dog, Cardi.
2: What? Okay.
1: So let me tell you. So my dog Cardi is 1 year old, all right? And she is super, lots of energy. She's a pit bull mix. She's the sweetest thing ever. But my other dog is 8 years old. He's not trying to play with her. Like, she just harasses him. Yeah. I was like, but the thing is, I take her to the dog park, and sometimes there's rarely a dog that's exactly her age, her size that she can play with. It's like either bigger dogs or smaller dogs. You know, like dogs have to find someone that's compatible, right? Yeah. I've taken her with Luna.
0: Yeah.
1: That works to a point, but I still feel like she has too much energy for Luna.
0: My dog's a Frenchie. If you know Frenchies, they run out of gas real quick.
1: Yeah.
0: Cardi got that
1: Cardi's
0: pedal
1: like
0: on the metal.
1: Because she wants to play more, you know. So I'm like, there has to be like a dating app or some kind of app for dogs that like matches you exactly with like your pet to schedule play dates. And I told my boyfriend this. He's like, dude, you're crazy. Isn't that dangerous? I was like, no, I'm going to look. Sure enough, there is a plethora of puppy date app for dogs, right? So now here I am spending hours looking at which one is the best one. There's Pawmates, Pup Date, Fur Friends, Doghood, Play Dates for Dogs.
2: Wait, I love this.
1: Bark Copy. There's like a bunch of them, right? So now I'm like going through the reviews to see which one, right? And I think I'm choosing one. I think.
0: Okay.
1: I don't know. Maybe Pup Date. I don't know. Yeah. Because I want to go with the best one, because I really need to find Cardi a friend that where we can meet up and like who's equivalent to her energy. But then I'm like thinking, you know, like there's like a big bias against pit bulls, right? Yeah. Like I don't know where that came from, and I was probably one of those people before, but pit bulls are the nicest dogs as long as they're raised right, and my dog is the nicest dog. So now here I am creating her profile, like how do I make her look so nice in the pictures?
2: Oh, you just throw
1: in the
2: bow
1: description
2: on her.
1: Like, you know, because I don't want people to be deterred from like puppy matching with her because she's a pit bull.
0: I haven't been on dating apps in damn near a decade. But you used to swipe right and swipe left for matches. Is it like a dog thing?
1: Okay, so I'm only to the point where you create the profile, because this is like an extensive thing, okay? So you put a picture, you put her like description, you put a little bit of myself. I haven't got to that point yet, because right now I was just like, it's like Bumble, Tinder, like which one is which? Like I don't want the Tinder of it. I'd be okay with the Bumble of puppy date apps or maybe even Hinge.
0: Now, do you use Cardi's paw to do the swiping? Do you do it
1: off your... Okay, so now I'm like, what? Like, I didn't know it was this extensive.
0: She's taking her jacket off and see it. She's all hyper about doing it.
1: I'm willing to put in the effort, though, because I really want to find Cardi, like, someone, a dog. There has to be dogs that are, like, exactly like her, you know? That need some running around, like, playmates.
2: If you're worried about the image of the pit bull, this is easy. All you have to do is buy her a little tutu dress, put a bow, and then she looks so sweet and innocent, and boom, there, find your play date.
1: I'm my boyfriend's like, really? You're going to go meet up with a stranger? And I was like, yes, I absolutely am.
0: People do it all the time. You do it for the dog park. I meet strangers all the time at the dog park. It's no different.
1: It's how I met my boyfriend.
2: Exactly. He was a stranger once.
0: Yeah, swiped on him. He swiped back, and look at us now.
1: I guess he's being protective of Cardi, but I'll let you guys know how it goes.
0: Thank you, I do.
1: I'm only in the setting up the profile stage right now. I'll let you know if I make a match.
0: Love long walks on the beach.
1: Exactly.
0: Enjoys treats.
1: Literally, that's what like you have to fill out on these
2: love
1: things.
2: That.
0: Keep us posted.
1: I didn't know it existed, but here we go.
0: Pet Matters with Gina coming up in five minutes.
1: Something huge is coming to San Diego. It looks really, really cool.
0: All right. Huge coming to San Diego. We got details as to what that is coming up next. 3 minutes away. Universal Studios Hollywood tickets yours at 7:10.

0: We have to talk about this because it's completely taking over social media at this point.
1: Okay, what is that? We find out together inside News That Matters. Gina the Latina, Frankie V, Channel 933. We do have a 4-pack of tickets for you to enjoy Universal Studios Hollywood Halloween Horror Nights coming up at 7:10.
0: So the murder trial of Lindsay Clancy has taken over social media. Mm-hmm. If you've been on TikTok or Instagram, it is all over. And after more than 17 hours of deliberations yesterday, jurors came back deadlocked, which means they have to go back and still keep deliberating. If you don't know what's going on, 36-year-old Lindsay Clancy has pleaded not guilty to killing her 3 children at their home. Now, her lawyers say she was suffering from severe postpartum depression, psychosis. She's not criminally responsible. Mm-hmm. Prosecutors say she killed the children deliberately while her husband was out running errands. Now, if you believe the internet, though, there was something more going on with her husband as he quickly got married right after. Mm-hmm. I mean, this case is like crazy if you do a deep dive.
1: There's
0: right?
1: so many podcasts and so many like conspiracy theories that are going on in regards to what went down.
0: Yeah, so today it could be the day the jury reaches a verdict, or they might be deadlocked any longer, but the whole internet is following this case, so I'm just letting you know if you want to jump in.
1: Yeah,
0: there's a lot going on with
1: it.
0: The first California's Dick's House of Sport is slated to come to San Diego in 2027. This is cool because it's the first one in California.
1: Wait, so like Dick's Sporting Goods stores?
0: Yeah, so pretty much, let me tell you, it's a Dick's Sporting Goods on steroids, okay?
1: All
0: it's
1: right.
0: completely interactive also. So have you been to one before?
2: I haven't, but I've seen them in videos and they look really freaking cool.
0: So the new one will have the regular like Dick's Sporting Goods, but these like have like a climbing wall, multiple golf bays with simulators, an outdoor track and field, a multi-sport cage that can be used for baseball, softball, lacrosse, and soccer. Now they're opening up at the former Macy's building at the Valley Shopping Center, aka formerly known as the Mission Valley Mall. It's 158,000 square foot, 2-story location. So athletes will be able to try the products and track their performance before buying them.
1: That's actually really cool.
0: You'll also be able to have birthday parties, private rentals, group outings, community events, a golf pro shop, house of cleats where you could try on all these cleats, a collector's clubhouse where they have a selection of the most wanted training cards, sports memorabilia, and more. I mean, it sounds insane.
1: It's like an all-in-one shop. I mean, but this is great for like young kids. I feel like it's going to get kids excited for sports cards again, for like just being
0: but
1: around
0: even
1: sports
0: stuff. But even all the way up
1: stuff.
0: Into athletes at
1: adults,
0: all.
1: Adults, yeah.
0: Like,
1: so cool.
0: So that's slated to come to the Valley, next year. Speaking of the Valley, if you don't know, the Mission Valley Mall has changed its name to the Valley. They've been working to turn it into a walkable, mixed-use lifestyle village that has common areas, plazas, shops, restaurants, and gathering spaces. So if you've been there lately, you probably saw new planters, walkways, seating areas. Coming soon to the Valley is a round one arcade. They have a Candyland playground coming. Coffee houses. They're gonna have 75 different stores there, and they're also like building residential units there.
1: Okay.
0: So the Valley is
1: the Valley. We're gonna go to the Valley.
0: So I'm from the Valley in LA. That's why it's so weird. Today is real quick National Live Fearless Day, a day to face your fears, step out of your comfort zone, and try something new.
1: You get it done. All right.
0: Yeah. One celebrity is trying to make this person their last, if you know what I'm talking about, and they did it in a very public way.
1: Who's that? What they do? Find notes at 7:10. 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

0: There's lots of rumors out as to who's going to headline one of the biggest festivals of the year.
1: We got details right now inside Gina's Big Scoop. It is Frankie V. Now keep Channel 933 on through Gina's Big Scoop, because at the very end, there'll be a question based on it to score you 4 tickets in to Universal Studios Hollywood so you can enjoy Halloween Horror Nights.
0: So Ariana Grande played the final show of the Eternal Sunshine Tour last night, and in it, she decided to switch the lyrics to her Thank You Next song one last time. Okay, so she's been changing the lyrics all summer long for her new old boyfriend, her ex-backup dancer, Ricky Alvarez. They dated like a decade ago. They are back together as of this summer. And in the original Thank You Next, she said, wrote some songs about Ricky, now I listen and laugh. Yep. I feel like he got a mention. Everybody else was super famous at the time, but I felt like it was kind of a diss because everybody else was like so like heartfelt. It's like, I listened to the songs I wrote about him and laughed. Yeah. But since then, all summer long, she's been switching the lyrics to I Know He Has My Back, We Always Find Our Way Back. Mm-hmm. And then last night, she switched the song, the lyrics to Listen, wrote some songs about Ricky. I'm trying to make him my last.
2: Oh, gosh. Wow.
0: Take a listen. Trying to make him my last.
2: That's crazy.
0: Unfortunately, she doesn't have a great track record, no, so we'll see. Hopefully, I mean, she does go from guy to guy.
1: I will say she's wrapping up her tour yesterday, O2 Arena, and she's said she's taking that break now, so maybe she will actually have some time to focus on a relationship, because I do feel like she's always working, and of course, when you're working and you're doing music and all these touring and whatnot, your relationships fail, so maybe that's why she's taking some downtime.
0: I mean, he might be perfect for her because he's able to just travel with her and kind of be her plus one.
2: Now, what does he do?
0: He's a backup dancer, but not anymore. I don't know. I was trying to figure that out. But maybe that's what she needs, because she's always had guys like Pete Davidson or Big Sean that had their own thing, and they can never Mac Miller, like, you know, so maybe she needs a plus one, okay?
1: We'll take it.
0: He seems fine.
1: Yeah.
0: So she is taking a break to address her health, and she may reappear back in public around Thanksgiving to promote the release of Focker in Law. But other than that, she has nothing on her schedule. Rumors are running rampant about who is gonna headline Coachella 2027. Okay. The latest rumors are that Dua Lipa may headline.
2: Okay.
0: And Tame Impala are ready to
1: That would be great. Yeah, I mean, right now he's popping real big with this song, obviously Dracula, but I feel like he's like the it guy. He sells out across the country right now when he does his shows in decent sized arenas.
0: If so, this would be the 5th Coachella appearance for Tame Impala. Dua Lipa, this would be the first time performing at Coachella. Also, Fred Again is reportedly in the running to headline.
2: Fred Again is great. Who is Fred Again?
1: I don't know him.
2: I mean, he's a DJ. He has good songs. I don't know. He's good.
0: That's it.
2: Yeah.
0: That's all you got for me for a headliner.
2: All I got.
0: I understand a performer, but a headliner. This is like the Friday, Saturday.
2: I think it's like
0: last year we had Justin Bieber, Carol G, and Sabrina Carpenter.
2: Well, you're never going to top that, but the music is for Coachella, so
1: Rocco,
2: it makes sense.
1: Rocco got some clips.
0: So Fred Again.
2: Screams Coachella.
0: I will say that EDM is like hot right now, right? Other rumors are BTS, SZA, Oasis, Radiohead. Meanwhile, they say Miley Cyrus was offered but turned down the offer, which means she just announced that she's dropping a new album, which means she's probably going on her own tour next year.
1: Yeah, she's
0: year.
1: Doing those two shows at the Hollywood Bowl. I feel like this is her test series. She's going to see how it sells out in seconds. She's like, I'm ready for this tour.
0: Yeah, we're going to talk more about Miley, not Miley Cyrus. Miley.
1: That's right.
0: In the A10 Big Scoop.
1: All right.
0: The Big Scoop is brought to you by San Diego County Credit Union. It's not big bank banking. It's better.
1: Got those tickets in to Universal Studios Hollywood. It's going to be a 4-pack so you can enjoy Halloween Horror Nights. Those will be yours at 720 Channel 933.

0: So all week long, we're getting you hooked up with four tickets in to Universal Studios Hollywood. It is Gina Frankie, Channel 933. Of course, Halloween is right around the corner in Hollywood. Halloween Horror Nights is opening up tomorrow. Now, you got four tickets in if you're calling 9 and connect to Gina's Big Scoop Question.
1: Name two people who are rumored to be the headliners for Coachella 2027.
0: 855-570-1933. Call 9 and say that, and you get four tickets in to Universal Studios so you can enjoy Hollywood Halloween Horror Nights for free. Good luck. I could be

0: There's something coming that could cause people here in San Diego to get divorced.
1: Jeez. What the heck?
0: This is a big warning. 7:30, we're talking about that. Gina Frankie, Channel 933, and Chula Vista. Rachel, good morning.
2: Hi, good morning.
1: Good morning.
0: Good morning. What are you doing right now in Chula Vista?
2: Well, actually, I'm from Chula Vista, but I'm on my way to work in Claremont.
0: Okay. How many cups of coffee have you had this morning?
2: Actually, zero.
0: Damn, you just wake up like this?
1: I love people who wake up like that. Like, that's just amazing. I aspire to be you one day.
0: Rachel, we have tickets in to Universal Studios Hollywood if you can answer Gina's Big Scoop question.
1: So, there's a lot of people rumored to be headlining Coachella 2027. Give me two of the names, I said.
2: You said Dua Lipa, you said Tame Impala, and you said Fred again for bonus points.
1: You are correct.
0: Go to Universal Studios Hollywood for Halloween Horror Nights. Congratulations.
2: Thank you so much.
0: You're so very welcome. Hang on 2 seconds. We'll get you all the details. More of those tickets at 9:10. Padres tickets at 7:30. And there's something coming that could cause for people in San Diego to get divorced. 7:30 we talk. Channel 933.

0: So we have a pair of tickets for the Padres-Yankees game on Friday for you in a second. Gina Franke, Channel 933. But I had no idea that this in particular could cause for relationships to be ended. I'm actually hearing this for the first time today.
1: Well, I want to hear more about it because I don't quite understand. Angie, tell us what is going on the internet right now.
2: Okay, so the long-awaited game, Grand Theft Auto 6, is finally coming out on November 19th.
0: So that's also called GTA 6. I see a lot of people posting it that
2: way.
0: Video game.
2: Yeah, it's a video game. And I thought everybody was really excited about this. But then
1: they did a whole like Netflix premiere 30-minute like trailer of the game. And it looks really, really realistic. I mean, it's crazy how realistic these people look.
2: Yeah. And so I was scrolling on my TikTok and a bunch of videos started popping up of people upset with this game, and specifically women.
0: Okay, why?
2: And these women are saying that they are not going to let their boyfriends play because the mission in the game is to create and maintain a relationship with the main character, Lucia. And she's a female.
0: Okay.
2: And she looks good. Yeah. I'm not gonna lie, she looks good. And basically what you have to do is you have to take her on dates. You have to reply to her text messages, her phone calls. And if you don't, she gets mad.
0: Wait, that's so, you say the mission of the game? Like, this is what it's focused on?
2: One of them, yeah. Okay.
1: So is it, even if you're a female or a male player, it doesn't matter, you're just creating a relationship with Lucia?
2: Yeah.
1: Okay. So what are wives or girlfriends getting mad about?
2: Well, I guess the fact that you're playing a game and you have to, I guess, bottom line, you have to entertain another female. Yeah. And I will say there are some nudity scenes in the game.
0: It's
2: and
0: a video game, but it's a video game.
1: No, but this is a bad video game. This is not like a crazy video game.
0: Yeah, I mean, this is some of the clips that women are saying.
3: Don't let your boyfriend or fiance or husband play GTA 6. Absolutely not.
0: It's a video game, though, so I'm so confused. So women are mad that their boyfriend are playing video games because they have a relationship with a female in it?
1: Look, I don't play video games, so I don't know, but what I've heard is there's like sexual acts, there's like all these things. It's an emotional relationship.
2: Let me
1: tell you, they're getting real good with these video games. It looks like people.
0: Kids are playing this.
3: Absolutely no human way is my fiance playing GTA 6. After I just saw that you literally have to maintain a relationship with a girl in the video game and text her, and she'll get mad if you don't text her back, and you have to take her on dates, and you can have
0: she's gonna get mad. She's a video game. She's mad. Like, she's not gonna talk to you.
1: You played this game before. Is it that extreme?
2: I will say yes. I mean, it is extreme. And if you don't, I mean, you fail the mission. The whole point of the game is to, you know.
1: Will you get mad if your boyfriend, because you and him play video games, create this relationship with Lucia, the main character?
2: I wouldn't get mad because, and it's hard because I am a gamer. So I guess it's different for the girls who don't care about that game at all. But I'll probably be sitting next to him and be like, hey, do this, say this. Like, okay, helping them out.
1: I think that's the difference. It's non-gamers and gamers, because I'm a non-gamer. And let me tell you, it just sounds weird. Why is my boyfriend there, like texting this girl Lucia on a video? It does sound weird to someone who doesn't play video games. Okay?
0: Jennifer's in Carlsbad. Your thoughts?
4: Hey, I really don't know what the big deal is. We all grew up with GTA, where you were pimping a female in a car. And we're all in a relationship with ChatGPT anyways. Girls, we are guilty of that. So what's the big deal?
1: Have you seen how realistic this girl looks?
0: It's a video game. Man, you're really going to come out of this video game and start hooking up with a guy. You know what I'm saying? It's a damn video game.
1: A lot of people consider flirting with ChatGPT cheating, though.
0: Yeah,
1: this
0: is
1: the same thing.
0: This is a damn video game. It's part of the game.
2: The blow-up dolls are okay, but GTA is not.
4: You're about a video game girl like that doesn't even exist in life.
0: You know what I'm saying? You should be glad that's all that he's messing around with is a damn video game, not a real girl in real life.
1: One thing that's like the gateway drug, though. You know what I mean?
0: GTA 6, the gateway drug to cheating. Thank you for chiming in.
4: Okay, noted. I will not let my middle schoolers play it now.
2: I'd let them play a different game.
4: Now I thank you for the heads up. We will not have that in the house.
0: I just think it's a video game. I think people are overreacting.
1: Have
0: it's
1: you
0: a video
1: played
0: game.
1: It?
0: No, but okay. It's a video game. It ain't cheating.
1: I don't know. I've never played.
2: Yeah.
1: I could see how it sounds weird from an outsider, but also how it could be very normal if you're a game. Either way, it sounds very explicit for kids. I will say
0: that's for sure.
2: I will say the graphics look good because they showed a graphic of the girl's feet from previous years, and then now those toes look nice.
1: It looks real.
0: There you go. Something you learned today with us on the Gina Franke Morning Show.
1: Everyone's going to be watching their man play the video game now. What's going on over here?
0: All right. So let's do this. Padres have a huge series this weekend. The New York Yankees are in town starting on Friday. We have tickets into the Padres-Yankees game on Friday. 855-570-1933. But you got to beat Gina the Latina and Angie in a round of Finish the Lyric. And today is going to be different walk-up songs that baseball players have used in the 2026 baseball season. Since they're giving away Padres tickets, let's do it. Caller 9, 855-570-1933. We play at 740. Caller 9, you're our contestant. Good luck.

0: So at 8:10 this morning, we get you tickets to see Teddy Swims, plus a chance to see him VIP style in Las Vegas. Gina, Frankie, Channel 933. Of course, it is time right now on a Wednesday to play everybody's favorite game, Finish the Lyric. Angie's in studio right now, and our contestant in South Bay is Jennifer. Now you got your kids, Aleah and Alessandro, in the car as well?
1: Yes.
0: You guys going to school? Where are you guys headed right now?
1: Yeah, we're heading to school.
0: All right. So
2: what time do they start school? What time do they start school at?
1: 7:45.
2: Oh, okay. Yeah, let them be late. It's fine. Yeah, sorry. It's fine.
0: Just tell your teachers to play and finish the lyric. So since we're giving away Padres Yankees tickets, I figured we'd use walk-up songs that baseball players have used across Major League at least once this year in 2026. So Gina the Latina, we will start with you. I believe this is from the baseball team in Miami. They once used in 2026. One of the players used this as a walk-up song.

0: getting jiggy with it. Na na na na na na.
1: That wasn't what we're looking for. We wanted getting jiggy with it, the first three words.
2: Oh, man.
1: Over to Angie. Redeem yourself.
2: Please.
1: This song was used as a walk-up song in Major League Baseball.

0: Lights On.
1: Yeah. Angie's got a point. Angie's on the board with the points. Back over to the trio. Jennifer, Alea, Alessandro, South Bay. The final song in round number one. It uses a walk-up song for a baseball player this season. Need you to finish.

0: Oh, no, I don't know it. Oh, my God.
1: Look, I know it, but, like, who used that?
2: This is actually used a lot. Padres actually used it as well. One of the players have used it multiple times.
1: Why?

0: Look what you made me do.
1: There it is.
0: Look what you made me do.
2: What you made me do.
3: Oh, man.
0: Why would they use that as a baseball?
1: I don't know why. I didn't ask them. I didn't know it has to be used. I think it was out there when Taylor was in one of her eras. They started using that song a lot. I think it was kind of as a joke, and it took off, and now players have been using it this season.
0: All right, it's time to change that.
1: Everybody's got a point, though. I'm impressed. Gina's got 1 point. She stole a point. Angie's got a point. And Jennifer, Alea, and Alessandro, you got a point as well. So the wild card round happens in 3 minutes. I know the kids are going to be late for school because it's 7:45, but tell the teacher it's okay, okay? Okay.
2: Okay.
1: All right, hang on. Round two, the wild card round next.

0: So at 8:10, we are going to get you those tickets in to see Teddy Swims in San Diego and a chance to see him in Vegas as well. Gina Frankie, Channel 933, but on the line right now, tickets for the Padres, Yankees on a Friday in honor of a big baseball weekend. We're using walk-up songs that baseball players have used in the year 2026 this year. Gina's got a point. Angie's got a point. Jennifer, Alea, and Alessandro in South Bay also have a point. We're inside the wild card round right now. We'll start with Gina the Latina. Give me a number 1, 2, or 3.
1: I'll go 3.
0: Number 3, Gina the Latina. Great song that's actually used a lot in karaoke as well as a walk-up song for Major League Baseball. I need you to finish these lyrics.

0: I would have never known that.
1: I would have never known halfway there.
2: Favorite bar song.
3: Favorite bar song.
4: One of the best.
0: Oh, I know the important part.
2: Yeah, you know.
0: I know. Yeah, I said it. That's what I said. That's the only part. I would have never known the other words of that song.
4: Angie's got 2 points. Back to Angie. Give me number one or two.
2: Let's do one.
4: Number one. Angie, I need you to finish these lyrics. Another song that is a great karaoke song. Also used as a walk-up song.
5: You'll be at my show, watching, waiting, commiserating.
2: See, it ain't so. I will not go.
4: Yes.
2: Okay. Carry me home.
0: Turn something my like that.
2: Okay, there we go.

Okay. Another point for Angie. Jennifer, Alea, Alessandra, I said this would be worth being late for school too. I don't know if that's true anymore. Salt Bae, your final finish the lyric track, also surprisingly has been used as a walk-up song in 2026. I need you to finish these lyrics.

0: really, really want. So tell me what you want, what you really, really want. I'll tell you what I want, what I really, really want.
1: I wanna
0: dig it.
2: That's because I got, girl.
3: Tell me what you want.
2: Okay. So using that. Whoever this Bryce Harper is.
1: He's one of the best players in baseball.
2: Okay, so he used this. Yes. He also used the Taylor Swift one when I Googled it. Like, he is the one.
3: He's hot.
2: He is the one using these random. Yeah. He's hot.
1: Yeah,
2: you saw him?
1: They love him. Yeah, I know. Let me check him out. He's one of the best players in baseball for the Phillies.
2: He's the one using these random songs.
1: Yeah. Thought I was lying. No, these are actually being used.
2: He's actually got a whole interview about his Spice Girls walk-up song, apparently. Got it.
1: All right, Jennifer, you know what? I don't know if you won, but since the kids are late for school and you had to deal with that, we're going to give you tickets into the Padres Yankees game on Friday, all right?
0: Oh, thank you so much, guys.
1: You're welcome. Have a great day at school. Thank you for listening in. Thought I was lying. No, they're
2: Bryce Harper. Come on, Bryce.
1: News It Matters. Gina the Latina gets you caught up in all you need to know coming up next.
2: Speaking of songs, a new song has dropped. It's a collab by two people that you didn't think you needed this song from, but here we go.
1: Okay, we'll find out what that is next. In 3 minutes, and then in 8:10, your Teddy Swims hook up to see him in San Diego with a chance to see him in Vegas as well.

0: in minutes, and we totally missed it.
1: Damn it.
0: Drop queen.
2: What?
0: Angie.
1: Yeah, we're looking right at you, Angie, for this one.
0: This is
1: one.
0: You.
2: My bad.
1: Gina Franke, Channel 933, details inside. News that matters right now. And then at 8:10, that Teddy Swims hookup is yours.
0: She looks genuinely surprised that yeah. she missed something. Peppa Pig and Sesame Street have dropped a collab music video. This is not the drama I was talking about. But Elmo and Peppa have come together for a remix of two iconic songs.
1: Okay.
0: Peppa's jumping in the muddy puddles and Elmo's jumping in puddles. Would you like to hear this?
1: Peppa the Pig and Elmo. Elmo's one of my yes. favorites. Since my daughter Jasmine loves her, let's hear it.
3: There's a big splash here and a big splash there. Here a splash, there a splash, everywhere a splash, splash. Elmo loves the rain.
0: So.
3: Elmo loves the rain. Elmo's jumping.
0: Hold on, drop.
1: Oh my gosh. I've never seen my daughter dancing to this one. Yes, little kids love this stuff.
0: This
1: yeah.
0: is going to be you all yeah. day. Like, good luck
1: Thank
0: with that.
1: Thank you for this. All right. What's it called?
0: So, it's the first of a 3-episode project, by the way.
1: Oh,
0: so
1: good.
0: More to come.
1: Something to do this afternoon. Thank you.
0: Walmart's rotisserie chicken purse sold out in hours. But don't worry. Walmart says there's more kicking. Did you see the kicking?
1: Oh, yeah. I saw this thing.
0: No. So yesterday, Walmart dropped a limited edition rotisserie chicken purse for the same price as the real chickens that they sell in the store for $5.97. And it sold out quickly, okay? Yeah. So the drop was in celebration of National Chicken Month. You see it? It looks like one of the actual chickens.
2: This is chicken. Cool.
0: It says chicken rotisserie bags, like yeah. you would see, but they made it into a purse.
1: They have different flavors, too, which is crazy.
0: Shut yes, up. The purse came in two flavors, traditional and lemon pepper. Mm-hmm. And also part of the merch drop were miniature bag charms modeled after Walmart products like the Great Value Louisiana hot sauce and Great Value lemon pepper seasoning. And they sold out. Like, okay, so I saw this yesterday. Yeah. I meant to put in the news that matters, but then it didn't get in.
1: No.
0: And then I was like, well, who really wants a chicken purse?
2: The lemon pepper would go with a lot of outfits.
0: Oh, you would really wear
2: Absolutely.
0: This?
2: Absolutely.
0: Oh, my God. But even though they sold out, don't worry. Walmart said there's, quote, more cooking.
1: Oh, I see what they did there.
0: Mm-hmm. One Channel 933 artist is ready to unleash, and I feel like people are here for it. I'll tell you what I'm talking about at 8:10.
1: Unleash. 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We'll do that for you at 8:10.
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0: finally know why one Channel 9 Thrifty artist changed their whole name overnight.
1: We got details next. 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
1: We got this info for you before anybody else. This is Gina's Big Scoop right now on Channel 933. It is Frankie V. And at the very end, not only do we have you have your tickets in to see Teddy Swims at the Sports Arena on November 13th, we're also going to qualify for that grand prize, a VIP hookup to see Teddy Swims and Las Vegas. So tickets to see him here with the chance to see him there at the end of this.
0: So Miley Cyrus changed her Instagram handle on Monday to just Miley, right? As well as her website. And everyone was wondering why is she making all these changes. Well, yesterday she dropped that she announced that she is dropping her new album, Bass Persuades, okay? It will come out on September 18th, which is just 16 days away. Miley is going to celebrate the album with two nights she's performing at the Hollywood Bowl, October 16th and 18th. So she's coming in hot.
1: She is.
0: Right? She's never performed at the Hollywood Bowl. She said, I've sat in those seats many times. I've never taken the stage. LA is my heart and I'm bringing it home. See you there, Miley. Now, in the matter of hours of announcing her album, Miley sold out signed copies of the new album on black vinyl on her website. They were costing $30. Copies of the Ruby Vinyl Bass Persuades album are still available, though, if you want those. Meanwhile, reportedly, they say that she turned down an offer to be a headliner at Coachella 2027. Mm-hmm. And people are speculating it's because she is going to be going on her own tour. That's what they usually do.
1: And they also usually do like these two one-off shows like she's doing to kind of get the dust off and get ready to go. And once she gets that vibe on stage, you know she's going to launch a tour.
0: Yes. And so about what does Bass Persuades mean, right? Yeah. She said music takes hold of us, we feel it, sing it, sometimes dance to it, let it out and carry on. It's powerful. And she goes on and on and on. That's what the title means to me.
1: Good to know, Molly. Thank you.
0: Repairs have started on Dolly Parton's star on the Hollywood Walk of Fame. If you didn't know, a vandal scratched the surface of the square, so like you literally couldn't read her name
1: anymore.
2: Stupid. That's crazy.
0: I know. So yesterday, crews went in and started fixing the star that Dolly got back in 1984. And speaking of Dolly Parton, Dolly Parton is going to be the hottest Halloween costume this year.
1: Really?
0: Okay. With 2 months before Halloween, Dolly Halloween costumes are flying off the shelves already. Websites are sharing how to make DIY costumes to honor Dolly Parton. You can find wigs and hairstyles from her different eras on Amazon and different places like that. Okay. So they're saying Dolly Parton and Spider-Man are going to be the top costumes this year.
2: Wow.
1: All right. Okay.
0: I like it. Lots of Dolly Partons. I feel like you could be Dolly Parton, Angie.
2: Maybe.
0: Yeah.
1: Angie said maybe. Like, no, I'm not going to do that. That's what that maybe meant.
0: The Big Scoop is brought to you by San Diego County Credit Union. It's not Big Bang Banking. It's better.
1: You could be Dolly Parton.
0: No.
1: Maybe.
0: No.
1: Teddy Swims coming to San Diego. Going to be a huge show, man. We love Teddy Swims. Lose Control. All of his music. Huge. He'll be at the Sports Arena November 13th. You got tickets into that show coming up at 8:20. Plus, we'll get you in the running to see him VIP treatment style in Vegas as well. That Teddy Swims hookup 5 minutes away. Channel 933.

0: So it is Gina the Latina and Frankie V every day this week at 8:10 with Gina's Big Scoop. We have these tickets to not only see Teddy Swims Sports Arena here in San Diego on November 14th, but you're also getting you qualified to see him in Vegas as well. Now, these tickets are yours if you're calling 9 and can answer Gina's Big Scoop questions.
1: So Dolly Parton's star on the Hollywood Walk of Fame was vandalized or fixing it. When did she get it? What year?
0: Gina mentioned that in the 8:10 Big Scoop, 855-570-1933. Call a 9 and so that you get Teddy Swims tickets to see him in San Diego and a chance to see him in Vegas as well with Channel 933.

0: Buddy of mine from high school calls me last night, said he proposed to his girl, and I was like, yay, congratulations. Then he went on to tell me what happened during the proposal that literally put him in tears.
1: Disaster?
0: Yeah, yeah. I said, you know what, bud? You got to call our radio show and explain this live on the radio. And he's down to.
1: Yeah.
0: He's going to join us next to explain what happened and definitely needs some help from us here on Channel 933.

0: stay with somebody that turned down your marriage proposal? It is Gina the Latina, Frankie V, Channel 933. And the reason why I asked this, one of my friends from high school in this situation called me last night, was telling me the story. And I was like, bro, instead of me trying to get you some advice, can you just join us and explain? He agreed to it. His name is Ryan, one of my buddies from high school. Ryan, explain what happened.
1: So I had a big get together at my house. I had her family there, my family there. And I just presented it as like, let's have some fun together. We haven't seen each other, but the whole purpose of it was for me to pop the question to my girlfriend.
2: Oh.
1: So there in the middle of the party, I get down on one knee. Everybody's quiet. I look up at my girlfriend and ask her to marry me. And she said no.
2: Oh, no.
3: Jeez.
0: In front of everybody. So we were talking about this yesterday. So you guys, and we all know her. We like her. It's been, what, like 2 years since you guys have been dating, right?
1: 2 years. We love each other. It's great. She said she wasn't ready now. So, like, she could be down the road, is what she was saying. But, like, right now is not the time. But I was in front of my family, her family. Aww.
2: So, did you talk to her afterwards, like, the next day? And did she further explain or anything?
1: No, it's kind of been, like, after that, like, the party dispersed. And we don't live together. So, she went back to her place. And I've let her do her thing. Like, we haven't talked.
2: Dang. Oh, man.
0: Are you planning? So you're asking us, or you're asking me, like, thoughts, like, should you stay with her or not? Or is this just a waste of time at this point?
1: You know her, Frankie. Like, you're friends with her. Like, what's your
2: thing? Oh, man.
0: I don't know. We like her, but I don't know if I could stay with somebody that turned down my proposal.
2: Why?
0: Like,
2: your ego.
0: It is a little bit of an ego. You are totally correct, but it's also a waste of time. Because, I mean, you're in your late 30s. I won't throw your age out there, but you're late 30s. And, like, how much time can you sit back and just continually wait and hope that she gets ready?
2: Hold up. 2 years is not that long. Okay, I'm sorry. 2 years is not that long, in my opinion. I think it was kind of rude of you. Like, had you guys not talked about this already to, like, put her in that predicament?
0: That's
2: like,
0: true too.
2: Did you not know that she wasn't ready yet?
1: Well, I never said I was going to, like, ask you to marry me tomorrow, but, like,
2: you did, though.
1: I mean, you always have those conversations.
2: You did. And what did she say? Did she say she would marry you tomorrow? Is that why you did it?
1: Well, no. Like, you're finding this too funny. It's not. Like, I'm like,
2: sorry,
1: devastated
2: sorry.
1: Here.
2: I'm sorry.
0: So, yeah, Angie.
3: Here's the thing. I will Gina say, I feel for the guy, right?
0: Yeah.
3: I mean, you have to give her a little bit of grace, because I feel like a lot of people just say yes to say yes, and you don't really think about everything that goes into a marriage. It's not easy. It's not just like you could get a divorce tomorrow. They take a long time. So I think giving her a little bit of time to really think about it. I mean, she's not saying no and that she doesn't want to be with you. I say give her some grace and talk to her about
0: it. So Gina and Angie both say give her some time. Like,
2: well, I don't know. You guys say you like her. You're not really telling me anything wrong with her. You're saying you didn't really have a conversation about this proposal, that, like, you literally just did it, and then it's only been 2 years. I feel like you think that's a long time, but that's not really that long.
0: So, if she's
2: not trying to break up, I mean, I don't know. Unless I don't know, you guys know that her better. I personally know her.
0: I like her, but I say you move on from it. It's been. Yeah. She said no. You got embarrassed by that. You move on.
2: Dang.
0: That's my thoughts.
2: I apologize for laughing at your situation.
0: 855-570 1-9-3-3. She said no to the proposal. She said she's not ready yet. Does he say whether or not? Thank you for letting us out you on the radio. We appreciate it.
2: Maybe you guys should talk, though. That'd be good.
1: I hate you all.
3: Wow, thanks.
0: 855-570-1-9-3-3. Wow. Proposes after 2 years in front of the whole family and friends, and she says, no, I'm not ready yet. Does he stay with her?
2: Give her some respect for that also. Like Angie said, a lot of people do say, like, yes for no reason, and then later they break it off.
3: Yeah.
2: I mean, at least she was honest, I guess.
3: Yes.

0: You got that 4-pack of tickets into Universal Studios Hollywood at 9:10. Gina Frankie, Channel 933. I do feel bad we were laughing at my buddy.
1: Yeah. I know, me too. I'm sorry.
0: It is a tough situation.
1: I still love you, but
0: it was, and he was kind enough to join us. My buddy,
1: sorry.
0: Ryan called me yesterday. High school buddy says he proposed to his girl. Been dating for 2 years. We knew her growing up and whatnot, and we liked her. They started dating 2 years. The time and place was over the weekend to propose. Her family was there. His family was there. Gets down on one knee, and she says, "No, I'm not ready now to be engaged." And he says, "Well, do I stay with her?"
1: And I don't know. And so he wasn't clear on if they've had the conversation. Yeah. So I feel like proposing without like having that conversation is kind of where I have her back a little bit. Like, she's allowed to say no if she's not ready. 2 years is not, I mean, it sounds long, but it's not overly long. You were with your girlfriend, with your wife for five years before you proposed. So maybe she's just not ready.
0: It does take time. I know Aaron's in Mira Mesa. Does he stay with her after getting denied? Or does he just kick her to the curb and move on?
2: I think that it would be based on his intuition. Like, does he really think that she really loves him and she's just not ready? Because then he'd be giving up a good person. Mm. But if it seems like she's just putting it off and it's like she's not going to be ready, then he shouldn't waste his time and he should move on. I would assume that if it's been that long, then that person just isn't the right one. So I don't want to waste my time.
0: Over to Jen. Jen's in National City. Your thoughts. Does he stay with her or not?
3: Okay, he needs to break up with her. If you don't know, after 2 years that you want to be together and you embarrass me like that, oh, you're gone. Like, how much time do you need? Do you need 3 years, 4 years, 5 years? If you're not sure of me after 2 years,
1: Okay, but listen.
3: Get on with my life.
1: Frankie waited 5 years. The other way around, like if she, like you needed 5 years to know.
0: I did need some time. Thinking back, if Courtney, we flipped the roles around, had proposed to me after two or three,
1: years in?
0: I probably would have said yes.
1: You don't know. You liar.
0: I knew she was a good one.
1: Don't even lie.
0: I wouldn't have gotten married for 3-4-5 years after the proposal. I probably would have said yes, but I don't know.
1: I also think it's two separate things here.
3: This is what I would have done. I would have said yes and maybe felt iffy about it because at least I got a ring and I could turn it down eventually.
1: I'd rather not do that.
0: That's
1: worse.
0: Yeah. Right? So does he stay with her or not? You say absolutely not.
3: No, absolutely. You got to go. Bye. Don't waste my time no more.
1: Oh, man.
4: Oh, that's harsh.
0: Thank you for chiming in. We appreciate you.
3: You're welcome.
0: I don't know if it's going to help or hurt him when I call him. Tell him what you're saying about him here in San Diego.
1: Tell him I apologize.
0: Gina was laughing at him. He's like, it's not funny.
1: Sorry, poor guy.
0: It was kind of funny, though. Okay, news that matters with Gina coming up in about 5 minutes.
1: Man, it was the number one trending thing yesterday. At first, I thought, who would buy this? Yeah. But then I thought, wow, this does sound kind of cool.
0: All right, what is it? What do we miss out on? Details in 5 minutes. And that trip to Vegas, by the way, going to be yours at 9 here in Channel 933.

0: It was the number one trending thing yesterday. Do we need this or is it absolutely ridiculous?
1: What is that? We find out right now inside News That Matters. Gina Frankie, Channel 933. A couple of quick things to remember as you head into the office. 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
0: So pickles and pickle juice are all the rage right now. Mm-hmm. We've seen it invade food, drinks, and now pickles are coming to sneakers. Yes, you heard that right. Nike has announced the Nike ACG Pickle Juice sneakers.
1: Okay.
0: But they're built for long-distance rugged terrain, and it has a midsole that is designed to resemble the shape of a pickle. And yes, they are bright green. I sent you a picture of them.
1: Yeah.
0: The color, they say, is a specific type of green that will automatically make you think pickle. And I will say it does. It's like lime green, neon green,
2: it
0: right?
2: Does.
0: So those are coming out late next year when the pickle...
1: I don't
0: already
1: hate
0: out.
1: Them, don't love them. I do know that I saw this. There's going to be a SoCal Pickle Fest coming to San Diego, too.
2: Mm-hmm.
1: Did you see that?
2: That sounds good.
0: Yeah, it does sound good.
1: So pickles are all the rage, for
0: yeah.
1: sure.
0: On top of that, one of the number one trending thing yesterday was this. I saw this everywhere, and I avoided it all morning. I looked into it. I'm like, okay, this is kind of cool. Dyson's new $499 toothbrush that uses AI and a built-in camera to give real-time feedback. Now, if you know Dyson, they're known to create vacuums, hair like blow dryers, hair mm-hmm. products. So this camera jet uses a camera and AI to identify gaps between teeth. It also has a targeted liquid jet to clean between teeth. And then it has this like little reservoir that holds mouth rinse, and then it will automatically direct the mouth rinse towards like where you need
2: That's
0: it.
2: That's so cool.
0: I wish it wasn't so expensive.
1: They're calling it the Ferrari of toothbrushes.
0: Yeah, literally. And you can connect the device to the My Dyson app for live camera viewing. So you can look at your teeth through the camera on this toothbrush.
2: That's so convenient.
0: But you're not a dentist, so what are you doing with the data you're receiving?
2: Ew,
1: I don't know. I want this info. Like, you know, I come this far.
0: Well, that will be available soon. Okay, so there's experts that say, okay, so the hard launch, is being replaced by the much subtler soft launch now. The hard launch is gone, okay? You know, people are now using soft launch to hard launch. Mm-hmm. Does that make sense? So instead mm-hmm. of like, hey, this is my boyfriend or girlfriend, they're using a mystery hand in a photo.
1: I cannot stand those. We talk about that mystery hand.
0: A strategically cropped partner. Uh-huh. Experts say people are posting less publicly these days and sharing more through private messages, close friend stories, smaller groups. So they say the hard launch is gone, guys.
1: We talked about the other day. It's the soft launch stuff I can't stand. Out in a date, it's amazing. It's like two plates. Like, well, who is it with?
0: Well, that's their girlfriend or boyfriend, and they don't want to tell you about it.
1: Well,
0: no.
1: I don't want that. I don't even care anymore.
0: I'm over it. Travis Kelce is speaking out for the first time about his wedding to Taylor Swift.
1: Oh, yeah?
0: He dropped a new podcast today, and we got some clips from it.
1: We got some audio for you to hear at 9:10. 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

0: Travis Kelce has spoken out for the first time about he and Taylor Swift's wedding.
1: We got audio of what he said next. 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

0: Oh, man, they just announced the cast of this one show that I feel like, Frankie, you may watch.
1: My wife likes this show.
0: Okay, go.
1: All right. That is Gina. My name is Frankie B. Details right now inside Gina's Big Scoop next year. In the office at work, we want to get you hooked up with 4 tickets in to Universal Studios Hollywood Halloween Horror Nights. Jaxie opens up starting tomorrow through November 1st. You know, this is a great time. Up there in LA. So 4 tickets in the Universal Studios Hollywood, yours at the end of this.
0: So Travis Kelce and Jason Kelce dropped their New Heights podcast today, where they open up for the first time about Travis Kelce and Taylor Swift's wedding from their own mouths, right?
2: Yes.
0: So here is Travis Kelce talking about Adam Sandler officiating he and Taylor's wedding.
3: It was insane. It's a night we'll never forget. Me and Taylor are so thankful for everybody that showed up, from the vows to, you know, just seeing everyone, to how much fun we had throughout the entire evening, and hearing that kind of be relayed through everybody's stories of the night. And it was just so magical, man. And I wish it could have lasted even longer than it did. It felt like it just happened in a blink of an eye.
0: Okay, that was him talking about the wedding in general. We do have one about him talking about Adam Sandler. Did you find it?
1: Let me take a while guessing this one.
3: Can't say thank you to everyone without to give a special thank you to the Adam Sandler.
4: Oh my gosh.
3: He has been the best person on this planet. For him to be up for getting ordained in the state of New York and marrying me and Taylor, and the way he did it in the very, you know, Sandman style, giving us more than we could have ever imagined in that moment, knowing that it was the biggest night of both of our lives.
0: So that podcast just dropped this morning, and so by tomorrow there's going to be a lot more clips, but that's the first time that he is talking about the wedding.
1: So I really think the wedding actually happened now. This is like official.
0: Yes.
2: I'm convinced.
0: He did say that they picked Madison Square Garden for an intimate private feel away from distractions, and he said that it did feel private in there. And then Jason Kelce, his brother, joked that the venue eventually kicked them out, like, so he was one of the last people there.
1: Of course he was.
0: So we'll have more clips from that tomorrow.
1: Cool.
0: Dancing with the Stars revealed their season 35 cast this morning on Good Morning America. I know you're all waiting for this. They do this big reveal every year, but you know, people must still be watching the show.
1: My wife loves the show. She does.
0: Okay, so here is who is competing. Okay. They got actress Julia Stiles. Do you remember her? She was star of Save the Last Dance.
1: That's actually been popping up on a lot of stuff. I was watching the other day, and my wife was like, I bet she's going to be on Dancing with the Stars, because we started seeing Julia Stiles stuff pop up on the TV.
0: So this was like before your time, Angie, but you know how Jessica Alba was Honey? She was like another version of that in another one of those movies. But neither of them could actually really dance that well, so she's on this. Actual celeb backup dancer Jenna Dewan, who used to be married to Channing Tatum. How is that fair? She's going to beat everyone. She's a professional dancer. Like, that's not fair. Actress and author Tatiana Ali, you know Ashley Banks from Fresh Prince of Bel-Air?
2: She better dance to this.
1: I remember when and you try to get Carlton to do the Carlton
2: Stop
1: dance.
2: Stop. PTSD.
1: You got
2: Stop.
1: Some trouble over that.
2: Stop.
0: So there's a lot of Olympics and Paralympics gold medalists, but also from the band Hanson. Remember them?
1: They're stretching this year.
2: They're guys, by the way. Crazy.
0: Taylor Hanson will be there. Social media star and podcast host Connor Wood. Does anyone know who that is?
1: I love Connor Wood. You don't know the podcast?
0: No, I don't. Me either. The Bachelorette star Tyler Cameron. I do know him.
1: Okay.
0: I do know him.
1: I was going to say, I know her too.
0: Emmy award-winning chef Giada De Laurentiis. I know because I went to her restaurant or I did commercials for her or something one time. Glee actor Harry Shum Jr.
1: Okay.
0: The husband to one of the stars of Secret Lives of Mormon Wives. The husband, not the actual Secret Lives of Mormon.
2: Oh, good for him.
0: No, you guys, that's stretching.
2: Absolutely.
0: We can't even get one of the Mormon wives. We got to get the husband. What is his name? Connor. Maybe he's big. Guillermo Rodriguez from Jimmy Kimmel Live. We know him, right? Mm-hmm. Reality TV star Maura Higgins. Summer House, Ciara Miller. Savannah Banana star. Hanson, that's a big star. Better dance to that. The Big Scoop is brought to you by San Diego County Credit Union. It's not Big Bang Banking. It's better.
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0: 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We're doing this every morning at 7:10 and at 9:10. 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
1: Okay, name two people who are going to be in the new cast of Dancing with the Stars.
0: 855-570-1933. I don't even remember two.
1: You don't?
0: Caller 9, answer, and these tickets are yours. Good luck.

0: So there's something coming that could cause for people to get divorces here in San Diego.
1: What the heck?
0: Getting you in the know. You're going to need to know this information to keep you safe when it gets dropped. Details next. Channel 933. Can we pretend?

0: We have tickets in to the Taste of Old Town. Try a whole bunch of food in Old Town coming up before 10 a.m. It is Gina, Frankie, Channel 933. But I had no idea that this in particular could cause for relationships to be ended. I'm actually hearing this for the first time today.
1: Well, I want to hear more about it because I don't quite understand. Angie, tell us what is going on the internet right now.
2: Okay, so the long-awaited game, Grand Theft Auto 6, is finally coming out on November 19th.
0: So that's also called GTA 6. I see a lot of people posting it that
2: way. Game. Yeah, it's a video game. And I thought everybody was really excited about this. But then
1: they did a whole like Netflix premiere 30-minute like trailer of the game. And it looks really, really realistic. I mean, it's crazy how realistic these people look.
2: Yeah. And so I was scrolling on my TikTok and a bunch of videos started popping up of people upset with this game and specifically women.
0: Okay, why?
2: And these women are saying that they are not going to let their boyfriends play because the mission in the game is to create and maintain a relationship with the main character, Lucia. And she's a female.
0: Okay.
2: And she looks good. Yeah. I'm not gonna lie, she looks good. And basically what you have to do is you have to take her on dates. You have to reply to her text messages, her phone calls. And if you don't, she gets mad.
0: Wait, that's so, you say the mission of the game? Like, this is what it's focused on?
2: One of them, yes. Okay.
1: So is it, even if you're a female or a male player, doesn't matter, you're just creating a relationship with Lucia?
2: Yeah.
1: Okay. So what are wives or girlfriends getting mad about?
2: Well, I guess the fact that you're playing a game and you have to, I guess, bottom line, you have to entertain another female. Yeah. And I will say there are some nudity scenes in the game.
0: It's
2: and
0: a video game, but it's a video game.
1: No, but this is a bad video game. This is not like a crazy video game.
0: Yeah, I mean, this is some of the clips that women are saying.
3: Don't let your boyfriend or fiance or husband play GTA 6. Absolutely not.
0: It's a video game though, so I'm so confused. So women are mad that their boyfriend are playing video games because they have a relationship with a female.
1: I don't play video games, so I don't know, but what I've heard is there's like sexual acts, there's like all these things. It's an emotional relationship.
2: Let me
1: tell you, they're getting real good with these video games. It looks like people.
0: Kids are playing this.
3: Absolutely no human way is my fiance playing GTA 6. After I just saw that you literally have to maintain a relationship with a girl in the video game and text her, and she'll get mad if you don't text her back, and you have to take her on dates, and you can have...
0: She's going to get mad. She's a video game. She's mad. Like, she's not going to talk to you?
1: You've played this game before. Is it that extreme?
2: I will say yes. I mean, it is extreme. What? And if you don't, I mean, you fail the mission. The whole point of the game is to, you know...
1: Will you get mad if your boyfriend, because you and him play video games, create this relationship with Lucia, the main character?
2: I wouldn't get mad because, and it's hard because I am a gamer. So I guess it's different for the girls who don't care about that game at all. But I'll probably be sitting next to him and be like, hey, do this, say this. Like, okay, helping them out.
1: I think that's the difference. It's non-gamers and gamers, because I'm a non-gamer. And let me tell you, it just sounds weird. Why is my boyfriend there, like, texting this girl Lucia on a video? It does sound weird to someone who doesn't play video games. Okay.
0: Jennifer's in Carlsbad. Your thoughts?
4: Hey, I really don't know what the big deal is. We all grew up with GTA, where you were pimping a female in a car. And we're all in a relationship with ChatGPT anyways. Girls, we are guilty of that. So what's the big deal?
1: Have you seen how realistic this girl looks?
0: It's a video game. Man, you're really going to come out of this video game and start hooking up with a guy. You know what I'm saying? It's a damn video game.
1: A lot of people consider flirting with ChatGPT cheating, though. Yeah, this is right. The same thing.
0: This is a damn video game. It's part of the game.
2: The blow-up dolls are okay, but GTA is not.
4: You're about a video game girl like that doesn't even exist in life.
0: You know what I'm saying? You should be glad that's all that he's messing around with is a damn video game, not a real girl in real life.
1: One thing that's like the gateway drug, though. You know what I mean?
0: GTA 6, the gateway drug to cheating. Thank you for chiming in.
4: Okay, noted. I will not let my middle schoolers play it now.
2: You know, I'd let them play a different game.
4: Now I thank you for the heads up. We will not have that in the house.
0: There you go. GTA 6. Hey, we have these tickets. That's actually going to get you into the Taste of Old Town. A whole lot of free food in Old Town. They'll be yours in about 5 minutes. Channel 933.

0: This is actually really cool. It's Gina Frankie, Channel 933. We have a pair of tickets in right now to the Taste of Old Town 2026. That's where you walk around and try food from a whole bunch of different restaurants.
1: I feel like I've never heard Old Town do this before. Yeah. I'm not saying they've never done, but this is a good venue for it.
0: PB, Little Italy, Downtown have done that. And you're just saying it's perfect because you can literally walk around these.
1: You want to get through everything.
0: Right? If you want a lot of free food because you get filled up real quick at these tastes, we got you. Taste of Old Town 2026. Gina, give me a number between 1 and 55.
1: I'll make it easy today. 12. Yeah.
0: Caller 12, Rockwell back there. Caller 12 is getting these tickets in. 855-570-1933. We're going to attend the Taste of Old Town 2026. Have a great day. We'll talk to you again tomorrow.
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0: dropping some gems.
1: Important to find people along the way that you really trust, you know, because I think like there's some types of criticism that's actually really beneficial, and to like shy away from that is doing yourself a disservice. So I think finding like a few mentors or friends who you think really see you and whose taste you really appreciate, mm-hmm. and holding on to those people and like getting rid of the rest of the noise is really important.

0: Can't believe this is causing divorces here in San Diego.
1: Yeah, if you miss what we're talking about, it's up on our podcast. Just search Gina and Frankie.
0: Like, literally, this is causing people to get divorces and to break up.

Shout out to all my Virgos. We are officially in Virgo season. It's Channel 933. Zendaya actually turned 30 yesterday, and she posted saying, I can't thank y'all enough for making my last year of my 20s so beautiful. Also, you know, her man's, her hubby, Tom Holland, he is officially the third highest grossing actor of all time. Zoe Saldana's one, and then Scarlett Johansson, and then Tom Holland. Take it.

0: you.
1: It's gonna be so random. But I can't stop thinking about this conversation that Ella Langley and Theo Von were having. It's Channel 933.
2: Do you like condiments and stuff like that? Are you a condiment person?
0: Sauce.
2: Yeah?
0: Anything. I love it.
2: You ever had that Zitzaki sauce? Bring it up. Zitzaki. Bring it up.
0: No.
2: Zitzaki.
0: I never heard of that. Tzatziki?
2: Don't even tell me that's how y'all spell.
0: Bro, that's that is. What did you just say?
1: I'm never calling it tzatziki anymore. It is Zitzaki. Okay? It's Channel 933.
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And mama, don't lie. Okay? We have your chance to win that free trip to Vegas. 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

I can't stop saying Mama's a liar. Ever since the Love Island reunion on a Monday night, the more I think about it, I'm just like, dang. Like, that must be so embarrassing for Seoul. She got caught lying straight up on live television. It's Channel 19.

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1: Let me talk to him. Let me talk to him.

you're a fan of Teddy Swims, this is going to be such an incredible experience because you are going to get to see him back to back here at Pechanga Arena and then Vegas, T-Mobile Arena, but backstage tour, VIP and whatnot. Let me tell you how you can win this coming up next on Channel. It's Mr. Know-It-All.

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0: Something that Olivia did during her Daisy Chain Fields Festival was give advice to women that are trying to make it in music. And I thought it was really good advice. It's Channel 933.
1: I think something that has really helped me in my career is not being a perfectionist. Mm-hmm. I think that that's really important. And I think especially as women, we're sort of told that everything has to be a certain way and everything has to be just so. And I think that that's sort of the antithesis of any creative productivity. And so I would say just write and write and make stuff. And even if it's bad, that's how you get to the good stuff. That's always how I've kind of made stuff. And it's served me well so far.

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see Drake is teasing a new album. We think it's a new album called FOMO. I'm never going to forget how he called Taylor Swift the GOAT right here. I knew it. I knew you.

Okay, this is it right here. It's going to be a vibe. iHeartRadio Music Festival. It is 16 days away, which is so crazy. 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
1: I'm seeing rumors that Tame Impala could headline Coachella 2027. You know what would be epic too? Ariana Grande right here. Let's speak that into existence. It's Petal.

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Happy Wednesday. How we feeling out there? I know you're trying to get hooked up. Universe Studios Hollywood Halloween Horror Nights. I've got your tickets this afternoon, plus more goodies on Channel 93.3 right now. Let's get it started with L-Rod.

3. Although National Waffle Day is August 24th, it's actually National Waffle Week, and that sounds amazing right now. Some nice warm waffles with strawberries and whipped cream. I got a problem. 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I knew you.

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Your San Diego Padres game started off strong, and then the Reds piled it on, winning that game against your pod 7-3. It's all right. They'll be back here on Friday taking on the Yankees for a few games. Then the Nationals come to town. Then they're on the road taking on the Giants. Channel 93, Sabrina, it's house tour. Let's go.

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Victoria headed home, got her tickets for Universal Studios Hollywood. I'll have another four-pack coming your way on Channel 93 to get you hooked up. Dominic Fike, this is Baby Doll. Let's go.

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